0: this question of how society is advancing, the advancement of civilization, which the young people are at the fore. So like the principles of consultation, working together as a whole group.
1: Yeah.
0: And the thing in consultation is that when you have a group of people who are working together and they're looking at all the dimensions coherently, it's like I need help with my homework. Also, I need to study. I need to work with others, and we accompany each other. And when they face obstacles, they consult.
1: Yeah. Mm-hmm.
0: And the consultation allows them to chart a path forward based on certain principles.
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And it's not comfortable. 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But we need to just take solace in the fact that even though it may not feel good right now, as long as I'm in his hands, I know that everything is going to be all right. Just text somebody, look them in the face, and tell them, I'm in his hands.

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Have patience. 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
1: Come on, everybody, open your mouth and worship the Lord. 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
1: Good evening. This is a News 13 Network weather update. I'm meteorologist Krista Chang. Temperatures tonight are dipping down into the mid and upper 70s. For your Sunday, we'll see highs in the upper 80s and lower 90s. A mixture of sun and clouds throughout the day with a chance for some more isolated showers and thunderstorms. 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
2: 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Nice to meet you. Whoa. Summertime is here across the Grand Strand and the PD, and that means the heat is on. So let's make sure we're taking care of ourselves, our families, and our neighbors. Drink plenty of water throughout the day, even before you feel thirsty. 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And when you do need to head outside, please wear light clothing, sunscreen, and a hat. 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

0: 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The music is uplifting, the messages are peaceful, and it always sets a positive tone for my day. Keep it up.
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0: You can't know what to do, I think, unless you know what story you're a part of. And the insight we have from Baha'u'llah is that we are part of the story of the maturation of humanity. We're living in an age when humanity is destined to be united, to create a just, peaceful, prosperous society where everyone is a valued contributor and participant and beneficiary. And this will advance on and on and on into the reaches of time.
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0: 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This is a News 13 Network weather update. I'm meteorologist Krista Chang. Temperatures tonight are dipping down into the mid and upper 70s. For your Sunday, we'll see highs in the upper 80s and lower 90s. A mixture of sun and clouds throughout the day with a chance for some more isolated showers and thunderstorms. 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
1: One day in London, a visitor asked Abdu'l-Bahá, "Will this unhappy world ever be happy?" Abdu'l-Bahá reminded him of the prayer Christ taught nearly 2,000 years ago, "Thy kingdom come, thy will be done on earth as it is in heaven." Would Christ have taught humanity to pray for something that could never come? That prayer, Abdu'l-Bahá said, is also a prophecy. But when will that better world arrive? "It depends," he said. "It depends on how earnestly each of us serves, lighting the way for others, and joining together in unity. Alone, we are like drops of water. 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And when that river becomes a flood, sorrow and misery can be swept away." The message is simple and urgent. Be united. Light another heart. 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

0: The same way the human body cannot be said to be healthy if any one of its organs is unwell, likewise, the human family cannot reach true prosperity for all if any one segment of the population is suffering. The well-being of the whole relies on, and in fact calls for, the well-being of all its parts.
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0: In my community, the Baha'i faith is really transforming the way people think about women. 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
1: Good evening. This is a News 13 Network weather update. I'm meteorologist Krista Chang. Temperatures tonight are dipping down into the mid and upper 70s. For your Sunday, we'll see highs in the upper 80s and lower 90s. A mixture of sun and clouds throughout the day with a chance for some more isolated showers and thunderstorms. 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
2: 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Registration begins at 11:30 and lunch will be provided. Classes and activities will be available for children and junior youth during the convention. Unit Convention is an opportunity to elect two delegates who will attend the Baha'i National Convention next spring and to consult about how the teachings of Baha'u'llah can help build stronger communities. Watch for a bright yellow postcard with local voting information, along with a letter from the Baha'i National Center containing your ballot and voting instructions.

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1: We would like to take a moment and share this brief devotion from the Baha'i Sacred Writings with you. 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

0: while talking about the moral education, of course, the purpose, its purpose, not only about developing moral qualities of children, it's also about the relationships. The children learn how to build relationships among themselves as a human being, not only boys, girls, but as a human being. The Baha'i community educating the children, it is not only about the education, it is also about strengthening the family relationships, strengthening the family units.
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0: we must look at the global governance from the lens of the oneness of humanity and see as one organic system, what kind of interdependence do we actually have between each other, right? The whole global body of humanity has got, yes, indeed, very diverse parts of it. We don't look the same. Even us around the table don't look the same. But we all have one common need for survival to start with, but not just survival, but to survive peacefully and to survive prosperously. That's what we need. This is our collective aspiration. So what kind of governance would enable us to do that?
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1: Good evening. This is a News 13 Network weather update. I'm meteorologist Krista Chang. Temperatures tonight are dipping down into the mid and upper 70s. For your Sunday, we'll see highs in the upper 80s and lower 90s. A mixture of sun and clouds throughout the day with a chance for some more isolated showers and thunderstorms. 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

seeker of truth. If thou desirest that God may open thy spiritual eye, thou must supplicate unto God, pray to and commune with him, admit

Hi, this is Tori from 90.9 FM, Radio Baha'i, giving you a quote from the Baha'i Writings. So powerful is the light of unity that it can illuminate the whole earth. 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

0: this question of how society is advancing, the advancement of civilization, yeah. of which the young people are at the fore. So like the principles of consultation, working together as a whole group,
1: yeah.
0: And the thing in consultation is that when you have a group of people who are working together, and they're looking at all the dimensions coherently. Mm. It's like I need help with my homework. Also, I need to study. I need to work with others, and we accompany each other. And when they face obstacles, they consult.
1: Yeah. Mm.
0: And the consultation allows them to chart a path forward based on certain principles.
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You said he seemed nice, but then was not that. And all the love that you had, well, you lost that. You said it seemed like it would be right, but then the brother made you pain into his delight. I don't think you need that. I think you need me. I think you need a safe place where you speak free and you get respected and never left with a situation where you're stuck with broken pieces of your heart that fell apart and now you gotta put together like Tetris.

The problem is the kids. She's got one black eye, but she covered it, of course. He said he'd give her two if she thought about divorce. Silently suffering, waiting for the sirens to come and bring change as she's stuck in violence. Hit him up, shoot him up, turning up the centigrade. He really wanna celebrate, she really wanna get away. Just quit that, stop with that. I said stop, cause it's backwards like a baseball cap. Just quit that, stop with that. Because what you gonna do when the world hits back? How many families violently disconnected and trying to put it back together just like Tetris?

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0: calling all Baha'is age 18 and over in northeastern South Carolina. You're warmly invited to UNIT Convention 2026, Sunday, October 4th, from 11:30 a.m. to 4 p.m. at the Lewis G. Gregory Baha'i Institute, 1209 Williams Hill Road in Hemingway, South Carolina. Registration begins at 11:30 and lunch will be provided. Classes and activities will also be available for children and junior youth. At UNIT Convention, Baha'is will vote for two delegates to attend the Baha'i National Convention next spring and consult together about releasing the society-building power of the teachings of Baha'u'llah in our communities. Watch for your bright yellow postcard and voting information from the Baha'i National Center. For more information, visit radiobaha'i.us.
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1: I'm CJ the DJ, and I'm here to share a passage from the Baha'i Writings. That one indeed is a man who, today, dedicateth himself to the service of the entire human race. 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The earth is but one country, and mankind its citizens. 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

0: You can't know what to do, I think, unless you know what story you're a part of. And the insight we have from Baha'u'llah is that we are part of the story of the maturation of humanity. We're living in an age when humanity is destined to be united, to create a just, peaceful, prosperous society where everyone is a valued contributor and participant and beneficiary. And this will advance on and on and on into the reaches of time.
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0: the same way, the human body cannot be said to be healthy if any one of its organs is unwell. 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
3: Good evening. This is a News 13 Network weather update. I'm meteorologist Krista Chang. Temperatures tonight are dipping down into the mid and upper 70s. For your Sunday, we'll see highs in the upper 80s and lower 90s. A mixture of sun and clouds throughout the day with a chance for some more isolated showers and thunderstorms. 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

0: In my community, the Baha'i faith is really transforming the way people think about women. We have also seen the women taking a higher role in their own communities, really being able to stand in front of people and to talk confidently, when previously they would just sit at the background. But now they've got courage to consult shoulder to shoulder with the men and really reach a lasting solution.
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0: Hello, my name is Lisette Lanier Hemingway. I just love Radio Baha'i. It's the only thing I listen to when I'm riding and when I'm at home. And I even have my client listening to it. And my sister Celeste is the one who turned me on to it.
1: That's
0: it's
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0: is the question of how society is advancing, the advancement of civilization, which the young people are at the fore. So like the principles of consultation, working together as a whole group.
1: Yeah.
0: And the thing in consultation is that when you have a group of people who are working together and they're looking at all the dimensions coherently, it's like I need help with my homework. Also, I need to study. I need to work with others, and we accompany each other. And when they face obstacles, they consult. And the consultation allows them to chart a path forward based on certain principles.
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4: Good evening. This is a News 13 Network weather update. I'm meteorologist Krista Chang. Temperatures tonight are dipping down into the mid and upper 70s. For your Sunday, we'll see highs in the upper 80s and lower 90s. A mixture of sun and clouds throughout the day with a chance for some more isolated showers and thunderstorms. 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

0: While talking about the moral education, of course, the purpose, its purpose, not only about developing moral qualities of children, it's also about the relationships. The children learn how to build relationships among themselves as a human being, not only boys, girls, but as a human being. The Baha'i community educating the children, it is not only about the education, it is also about strengthening the family relationships, strengthening the family units.
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2: 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These fruitless strifes, these ruinous wars shall pass away, and the most great peace shall come. 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

0: You can't know what to do, I think, unless you know what story you're a part of. And the insight we have from Baha'u'llah is that we are part of the story of the maturation of humanity. We're living in an age when humanity is destined to be united, to create a just, peaceful, prosperous society where everyone is a valued contributor and participant and beneficiary. And this will advance on and on and on into the reaches of time.
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0: we must look at the global governance from the lens of the oneness of humanity and see as one organic system, what kind of interdependence do we actually have between each other, right? The whole global body of humanity has got, yes, indeed, very diverse parts of it. We don't look the same. Even us around the table don't look the same. But we all have one common need for survival to start with, but not just survival, but to survive peacefully and to survive prosperously. That's what we need. This is our collective aspiration. So what kind of governance would enable us to do that?
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3: Good evening. This is a News 13 Network weather update. I'm meteorologist Krista Chang. Temperatures tonight are dipping down into the mid and upper 70s. For your Sunday, we'll see highs in the upper 80s and lower 90s. A mixture of sun and clouds throughout the day with a chance for some more isolated showers and thunderstorms. 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

0: in my community, the Baha'i faith is really transforming the way people think about women. We have also seen the women taking a higher role in their own communities, really being able to stand in front of people and to talk confidently, when previously they would just sit at the background. But now they've got courage to consult shoulder to shoulder with the men and really reach a lasting solution.
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1: 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And it reads, "The essence of wealth is love for me. Whoso loveth me is the possessor of all things. And he that loveth me not is indeed of the poor and needy." 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

0: The same way the human body cannot be said to be healthy if any one of its organs is unwell, likewise, the human family cannot reach true prosperity for all if any one segment of the population is suffering. The well-being of the whole relies on, and in fact calls for, the well-being of all its parts.
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0: Hello, my name is Lisette Lanier Hemingway. I just love Radio Baha'i. It's the only thing I listen to when I'm riding and when I'm at home. And I even have my client listening to it. And my sister Celeste is the one who turned me on to it.
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1: Here's your weather forecast for the Grand Strand.
2: Good evening. This is a News 13 Network weather update. I'm meteorologist Krista Chang. Temperatures tonight are dipping down into the mid and upper 70s. For your Sunday, we'll see highs in the upper 80s and lower 90s. A mixture of sun and clouds throughout the day with a chance for some more isolated showers and thunderstorms. 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
5: We would like to take a moment and share this brief devotion from the Baha'i Sacred Writings with you. We hope the combination of divine verses and beautiful music helps lift your spirits just a little bit higher today.

0: this question of how society is advancing, the advancement of civilization, which the young people are at the fore. So like the principles of consultation, working together as a whole group. Yeah. And the thing in consultation is that when you have a group of people who are working together and they're looking at all the dimensions coherently. Mm. It's like I need help with my homework. Also, I need to study. I need to work with others, and we accompany each other. And when they face obstacles, they consult.
1: Yeah. Mm-hmm.
0: And the consultation allows them to chart a path forward based on certain principles.
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1: 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O son of justice, whither can a lover go but to the land of his beloved? And what seeker findeth rest away from his heart's desire? To the true love, reunion is life, and separation is death. His breast is void of patience, and his heart hath no peace. A myriad lives he will forsake to hasten to the abode of his beloved. This was a quote from the Baha'i Writings on 90.9 FM, Radio Baha'i.

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0: You can't know what to do, I think, unless you know what story you're a part of. And the insight we have from Baha'u'llah is that we are part of the story of the maturation of humanity. We're living in an age when humanity is destined to be united, to create a just, peaceful, prosperous society where everyone is a valued contributor and participant and beneficiary. And this will advance on and on and on into the reaches of time.
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0: 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The music is uplifting, the messages are peaceful, and it always sets a positive tone for my day. Keep it up.
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I'm CJ the DJ, and I'm here to share a passage from the Baha'i Writings with you. A thankful person is thankful under all circumstances. A complaining soul complains even in paradise. At 90.9 FM, Radio Baha'i, this has been your daily quote from the Baha'i Writings. Have a blessed day.

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1: Good morning. This is a News 13 Network weather update. I'm meteorologist Krista Chang. Temperatures this morning are comfortable in the mid and upper 70s. We are expected to warm up into the lower 90s by the afternoon. We'll see partly cloudy skies with a chance for some scattered evening showers into the overnight hours, and we'll see more spotty chances throughout Sunday. 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

0: in my community, the Baha'i faith is really transforming the way people think about women. We have also seen the women taking a higher role in their own communities, really being able to stand in front of people and to talk confidently, when previously they would just sit at the background. But now they've got courage to consult shoulder to shoulder with the men and really reach a lasting solution.
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But there's wisdom in the fire, and every moment is an opportunity. 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

0: While talking about the moral education, of course, the purpose, its purpose, not only about developing moral qualities of children, it's also about the relationships. The children learn how to build relationships among themselves as a human being, not only boys, girls, but as a human being. The Baha'i community educating the children, it is not only about the education, it is also about strengthening the family relationships, strengthening the family units.
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This is Dennis Rawls here from 90.9 FM, bringing you a quote from the Baha'i Writings. And it does read, "Turn thy sight unto thyself, that thou mayest find me standing within thee, mighty, powerful, and self-subsisting." 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
1: Good morning. This is News 13 Network weather update. I'm meteorologist Krista Chang. Temperatures this morning are comfortable in the mid and upper 70s. We are expected to warm up even more by the afternoon, seeing another day with upper 90s. We have heat advisories in effect until 8 p.m. We'll see a mixture of sun and clouds throughout the day with plenty of dry time before a chance for some scattered evening showers and storms arrive. 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

0: must look at the global governance from the lens of the oneness of humanity and see as one organic system, what kind of interdependence do we actually have between each other, right? The whole global body of humanity has got, yes, indeed, very diverse parts of it. We don't look the same. Even us around the table don't look the same. But we all have one common need for survival to start with, but not just survival, but to survive peacefully and to survive prosperously. That's what we need. This is our collective aspiration. So what kind of governance would enable us to do that?
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0: this question of how society is advancing, the advancement of civilization, which the young people are at the fore. So like the principles of consultation, working together as a whole group.
1: Yeah.
0: And the thing in consultation is that when you have a group of people who are working together and they're looking at all the dimensions coherently, it's like I need help with my homework. Also, I need to study. I need to work with others, and we accompany each other. And when they face obstacles, they consult.
1: Yeah. Mm-hmm.
0: And the consultation allows them to chart a path forward based on certain principles.
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1: Good morning. This is a News 13 Network weather update. I'm meteorologist Krista Chang. Temperatures this morning are comfortable in the mid and upper 70s. We are expected to warm up into the lower 90s by the afternoon. We'll see partly cloudy skies with a chance for some scattered evening showers into the overnight hours, and we'll see more spotty chances throughout Sunday. 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
1: Good morning. This is a News 13 Network weather update. I'm meteorologist Krista Chang. Temperatures this morning are comfortable in the mid and upper 70s. By the afternoon, highs will warm up into the upper 80s and lower 90s. We'll see partly cloudy skies with a chance for some afternoon and evening scattered showers and thunderstorms. A small chance for Labor Day on Monday and then trending drier throughout next week. 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

0: Hello, my name is Lisette Lanier Hemingway. I just love Radio Baha'i. It's the only thing I listen to when I'm riding and when I'm at home. And I even have my client listening to it. And my sister Celeste is the one who turned me on to it.
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0: right, check, check, check. 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

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You're in the middle of a long set of commercial-free music. You're listening to the Sunday Gospel Brunch. You just heard music from Forrest Frank, God is Good. And up next, music from Trinity 5-7, Story of My Life. From the Baha'i Writings, consider this. Holy words and pure and goodly deeds ascend unto the heaven of celestial glory.

0: 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The music is uplifting, the messages are peaceful, and it always sets a positive tone for my day. Keep it up.
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2: 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And the insight we have from Baha'u'llah is that we are part of the story of the maturation of humanity. We're living in an age when humanity is destined to be united, to create a just, peaceful, prosperous society where everyone is a valued contributor and participant and beneficiary. And this will advance on and on and on into the reaches of time.
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0: The same way the human body cannot be said to be healthy if any one of its organs is unwell, likewise, the human family cannot reach true prosperity for all if any one segment of the population is suffering. 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

0: 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Coming up next, a long set of commercial-free music. You're listening to the Sunday Gospel Brunch. You just heard music from Timothy Wright. Trouble don't last always. More amazing music is on the way. Got some music coming up from Ian with Shine. CeCe Winans, All I Need. And Donald Lawrence, Encourage Yourself. 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
2: Good morning. This is a News 13 Network weather update. I'm meteorologist Krista Chang. Temperatures this morning are comfortable in the mid and upper 70s. By the afternoon, highs will warm up into the upper 80s and lower 90s. We'll see partly cloudy skies with a chance for some afternoon and evening scattered showers and thunderstorms. A small chance for Labor Day on Monday and then trending drier throughout next week. 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

0: In my community, the Baha'i faith is really transforming the way people think about women. We have also seen the women taking a higher role in their own communities, really being able to stand in front of people and to talk confidently, when previously they would just sit at the background. But now they've got courage to consult shoulder to shoulder with the men and really reach a lasting solution.
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0: Sending you love, peace, and unity, 90.9 FM, Radio Baha'i, WLGI. You're in the middle of a long set of commercial-free music. Happy Sunday to you. You're listening to the Sunday Gospel Brunch. You just heard music from Douglas Miller, My Soul's Been Anchored. And up next, music from Donald Lawrence, I Speak Life. From the Baha'i Writings, consider this. Speak no evil that thou mayest not hear it spoken unto thee, and magnify not the faults of others that thine own faults may not appear great.
1: We're living in a time where everybody is struggling for their lives. The stressed, the depressed. But with the power invested in me, I came to speak life over you. I speak blessings of health, blessings of peace. My brothers and sisters all around the world, especially those in South Africa, struggling with AIDS.

let's not lose another person to a senseless death. 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The power of life and death is in the tongue. Speak life over yourself and those you love.

0: While talking about the moral education, of course, the purpose, its purpose, not only about developing moral qualities of children, it's also about the relationships. The children learn how to build relationships among themselves as a human being, not only boys, girls, but as a human being. The Baha'i community educating the children, it is not only about the education, it is also about strengthening the family relationships, strengthening the family units.
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0: 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You just heard music from Donnie Williams, Higher Power. More music is on the way. Coming up, music from Luke Slott, Healing, featuring Diane Beatty. 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
1: Here's your weather forecast for the PD.
2: Good afternoon. This is a News 13 Network weather update. I'm meteorologist Krista Chang. Temperatures this afternoon are warming up into the upper 80s and lower 90s. We're seeing a mixture.

0: of sun and clouds with a few more clouds for the evening hours. We'll get a chance for some scattered showers and isolated storms from the afternoon into the evening. Labor Day, another small chance for some showers, trending drier through next week. 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
1: Each year, Baha'is across the United States gather in their local areas for unit convention. 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Baha'i elections are distinctive. 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Registration begins at 11:30 a.m. and lunch will be provided. For more information, visit our website at radiobaha'i.us. That's radiobaha'i.us.
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0: we must look at the global governance from the lens of the oneness of humanity and see as one organic system, what kind of interdependence do we actually have between each other, right? The whole global body of humanity has got, yes, indeed, very diverse parts of it. We don't look the same. Even us around the table don't look the same. But we all have one common need for survival to start with, but not just survival, but to survive peacefully and to survive prosperously. That's what we need. This is our collective aspiration. So what kind of governance would enable us to do that?
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You're in the middle of a long set of commercial-free music. You're listening to the Sunday Gospel Brunch. You just heard music from Kim Burrell, Praise Groove. And up next, music from the Georgia Mass Choir, I Will Give Thanks. From the Baha'i Writings, Consider This. Ye are the fruits of one tree and the leaves of one branch.

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1: Come on, clap your hands, everybody. Come on.

0: this question of how society is advancing, the advancement of civilization, yeah. of which the young people are at the fore. So like the principles of consultation, working together as a whole group, yeah. And the thing in consultation is that when you have a group of people who are working together, and they're looking at all the dimensions coherently. Mm. It's like I need help with my homework. Also, I need to study. I need to work with others, and we accompany each other. And when they face obstacles, they consult.
1: Yeah. Mm.
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0: 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You're listening to the Sunday Gospel Brunch. You just heard music from Wine and Space 2. Come on over. More music is on the way. Got some music coming up from Alika Mahoney, Domain is God's, Donnie McClurglin, Wait on the Lord, on 90.9 FM, Radio Baha'i.
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2: Good afternoon. This is a News 13 Network weather update. I'm meteorologist Krista Chang. Temperatures this afternoon are warming up into the upper 80s and lower 90s. We're seeing a mixture of sun and clouds with a few more clouds for the evening hours. We'll get a chance for some scattered showers and isolated storms from the afternoon into the evening. Labor Day, another small chance for some showers, trending drier through next week. 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

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You're in the middle of a long set of commercial-free music. You're listening to the Sunday Gospel Brunch. You just heard music from Tyshawn Knight, Out of Control. And up next, music from Trinity 5-7, Candle in the Wind. From the Baha'i Writings, consider this. Beautify your tongues, O people, with truthfulness, and adorn your souls with the ornaments of honesty.

Anybody in here been through some storms? If you've been through some storms, raise two hands. Well, I see some folks didn't raise their hands. I want to tell you, your storm is on the way. Do I have a witness here? All of us have to go through. Do I have a witness? In fact, the Bible said many are the afflictions of the righteous, but God delivers them out of them all. In fact, I want to tell you tonight, you have to go through in order to get out. Do I have a witness here? Anybody here, if you've been through and God brought you out, I want you to tell two people, say, neighbor, I've been through, but I'm still here.

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0: 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Coming up next, a long set of commercial-free music. 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You just heard me from Shonda Curley. Peace. More amazing music is on the way. Got some music coming up from Catherine Key, Reckoning, Tide Tribute with Fresh, and Jamie Sparks, Brighter Day. 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
2: Good afternoon. This is a News 13 Network weather update. I'm meteorologist Krista Chang. Temperatures this afternoon are warming up into the upper 80s and lower 90s. We're seeing a mixture of sun and clouds with a few more clouds for the evening hours. We'll get a chance for some scattered showers and isolated storms from the afternoon into the evening. Labor Day, another small chance for some showers, but trending drier through next week. 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

0: of a high. It's the only thing I listen to when I'm riding and when I'm at home. 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And my sister Celeste is the one who turned me on to it.
1: Yes,
0: it's nothing like Baha'i. 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

0: You can't know what to do, I think, unless you know what story you're a part of. And the insight we have from Baha'u'llah is that we are part of the story of the maturation of humanity. We're living in an age when humanity is destined to be united, to create a just, peaceful, prosperous society where everyone is a valued contributor and participant and beneficiary. And this will advance on and on and on into the reaches of time.
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What a nice, beautiful, beautiful, funky tune for you from Huge Groove. Push It Forward was the title of the music featuring Adam Hawley. You're at 90.9 FM, radio behind WLGI, your jazz connections. Your host here, Dennis Ross. So glad you stopped by. More great commercial free jazz is on its way. We started off the hour with my boy Kim Waters with Morning Star. And we've been doing and pushing it forward with some good sounds ever since. So we do have Mr. Greg Manning coming up next doing Caribbean Breeze. So excited to have this man's music with us today. He's born in Nigeria, and he was raised in Switzerland as a pianist, composer, producer, and music director. And his music career spans with jazz, soul, funk, and film and television scoring. And hopefully you will enjoy that tune. And coming up after that, we'll have Steve Cole's Life is a Groove. It can be if you try to enjoy the music all around you. The birds, the bees, and the flowers, and the wind all have a vibration of some type of musical score. And we do have inspirational words for you from the Baha'i Writings to think about when it comes to the arts and sciences. So think of these words and consider this. Arts, crafts, and sciences uplift the world of being and are conducive to its exaltation.

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0: The same way the human body cannot be said to be healthy if any one of its organs is unwell, likewise, the human family cannot reach true prosperity for all if any one segment of the population is suffering. The well-being of the whole relies on, and in fact calls for, the well-being of all its parts.
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0: In my community, the Baha'i faith is really transforming the way people think about women. 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

Good afternoon, your Jazz Connections, bringing you none other than a man that Jazz Times Magazine called him a culmination of Jimi Hendrix, George Benson, with some of West Montgomery thrown in. Three great, multi-talented men into one improviser of our time, Mr. Norman Brown, doing the music called Soul Dance. And we thank you so much for stopping by in the middle of more great commercial-free jazz with your host here, Dennis Rawls. As always, we're

0: then Winston Marsalis after that with some wonderful sounds. And Mr. Marsalis once said that he thinks jazz is the perfect metaphor for democracy. 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
2: Good afternoon. This is a News 13 Network weather update. I'm meteorologist Krista Chang. Temperatures this afternoon are warming up into the upper 80s and lower 90s. We're seeing a mixture of sun and clouds with a few more clouds for the evening hours. We'll get a chance for some scattered showers and isolated storms from the afternoon into the evening. Labor Day, another small chance for some showers, trending drier through next week. 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

0: While talking about the moral education, of course, the purpose, its purpose, not only about developing moral qualities of children, it's also about the relationships. The children learn how to build relationships among themselves as a human being, not only boys, girls, but as a human being. The Baha'i community educating the children, it is not only about the education, it is also about strengthening the family relationships, strengthening the family units.
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Good afternoon. That truly does sound like a peaceful journey. The title of the music from Jeanette Harris. I always appreciate women's contribution to jazz music and to any music. And hopefully you enjoyed that tune. Very nice. Coming up next, we do have some more sounds. Thank you for tuning in with your host here, Dennis Rawls, at 90.9 FM, Radio Baha'i, WLTI on this Sunday. Happy Labor Day weekend to you and happy Sunday as well. Before that, we had Winston Marsalis doing RJ. Mr. Marsalis, I had an opportunity to watch a conversation with him with the Association of Marshall Scholars, and they did a wide range of discussion exploring the history of jazz music. Wonderful information, because the history of jazz is definitely worth listening to. Just stay tuned. Reagan Whiteside is next with Wing and a Prayer, featuring Althea Renee, and then Morning Dance after that by Spiro Gyra. And we do have inspirational words for you from the Baha'i Writings for you to think about and to consider. The well-being of mankind, its peace and security are unattainable unless and until its unity is firmly established.

0: 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I really enjoy listening to Radio Baja 90.9 FM. 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

0: must look at the global governance from the lens of the oneness of humanity and see as one organic system, what kind of interdependence do we actually have between each other, right? The whole global body of humanity has got, yes, indeed, very diverse parts of it. We don't look the same. Even us around the table don't look the same. But we all have one common need for survival to start with, but not just survival, but to survive peacefully and to survive prosperously. That's what we need. This is our collective aspiration. So what kind of governance would enable us to do that?
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0: Very simple, very nice, and very to the point, and very sharp. Bradford Marsalis, the brother of Wynton Marsalis, with Terrence Blanchard doing Mo' Betta Blues. I remember the movie when it came out. Too excited to see it. I went to it not knowing and realizing that the movie started the next day. I was there the day before. And that's just how excited I was, because I knew jazz music was going to be a part of the movie. And I was excited to also see the leading actor, Denzel Washington, as well as the director, Spike Lee. Hopefully you're tuned and stay tuned in next after the devotion. We'll play you some music from Paul Taylor doing Knocking at Your Door. Then we'll squeeze in a little bit of Skinny Hightower's Red Light. You've got the red light to stay with us at your Jazz Connections, streaming at RadioBahai.us. 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
1: Here's your weather forecast for the PD.
2: Good afternoon. This is a News 13 Network weather update. I'm meteorologist Krista Chang. Temperatures this afternoon are warming up into the upper 80s and lower 90s. We're seeing a mixture of sun and clouds with a few more clouds for the evening hours. We'll get a chance for some scattered showers and isolated storms from the afternoon into the evening. Labor Day, another small chance for some showers, trending drier through next week. 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

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Hello to you. Happy Sunday. Happy Labor Day weekend. And just all around happy day to you. Your host, Dennis Rawls, in the middle of more commercial-free jazz that's on its way. That was Dave Goss and Jason Miles doing Chorus Theme. I do like that tune. Hopefully you did. As well as we stick around to one of my favorite artists, Boney James, doing Kicks. And then Bernard Alcorn's Here We Go Again. And here we go again with the music that's coming up. So stay tuned and don't leave us here. Your Jazz Connections at 90.9 FM. And before we play this music, we have inspirational words for you from the Baha'i Writings for you to think about and for you to consider. It behooveth man to adhere tenaciously unto that which will promote fellowship, kindliness, and unity.

0: Good afternoon. Streaming live at RadioBehind.us. So happy you joined us at this last half hour. Great sounds from Jeanette Harris earlier with Soundcheck, Kenny G after that, and then we had Kim Waters, and then you just heard from Mr. Najee doing Let's Take It Back, featuring none other than Incognito at your Jazz Connection. So happy you decided to stop by in the middle of more great commercial-free jazz on this day today. Labor Day weekend, a day for supposed to be relaxation. If you get a chance to do that, hopefully you're doing that right now as we come up with some more sounds after the devotion from Joyce Cooling, Grassroots was the title of the music, and then Adam Hawley's Just Dance featuring Dave Koz. 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Keep it right here and continue to enjoy.
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2: Good afternoon. This is the News 13 Network weather update. I'm meteorologist Krista Chang. Temperatures this afternoon are warming up into the upper 80s and lower 90s. We're seeing a mixture of sun and clouds with a few more clouds for the evening hours. We'll get a chance for some scattered showers and isolated storms from the afternoon into the evening. Labor Day, another small chance for some showers, trending drier through next week. 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

0: Hello, my name is Lisette Lanier Hemingway. I just love Radio Baha'i. It's the only thing I listen to when I'm riding and when I'm at home. And I even have my client listening to it. And my sister Celeste is the one who turned me on to it.
1: Yes,
0: it's nothing like Baha'i. Baha'i now.
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0: this question of how society is advancing, the advancement of civilization, which the young people are at the fore. So like the principles of consultation, working together as a whole group.
1: Yeah.
0: And the thing in consultation is that when you have a group of people who are working together and they're looking at all the dimensions coherently. Mm. It's like I need help with my homework. Also, I need to study. I need to work with others, and we accompany each other. And when they face obstacles, they consult. And the consultation allows them to chart a path forward based on certain principles.
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We have been airborne all day with fantastic music here at the Jazz Connections. 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More great commercial-free jazz is on its way as you're listening to 90.9 FM Radio Baha'i WLGI. Dennis Rawls right here with you, melting into the music and enjoying every minute of it. That was Cal Harris Jr., airborne. Mr. Cal Harris grew up wandering the halls of the renowned Motown studios in Los Angeles as a child. His memories included taking a trip to the candy store with Melvin Franklin, one of the Temptations. And I'm quite sure he realizes as an adult that was a legendary moment to forever remember. And then he also attended Commodore's sessions musically, and he fell in love with arranging music. What a great gift and what a great opportunity to be around great talents, musicians, and legends. Jasmine Jen is next. The God-fearing young lady will be doing Chocolate Sunshine featuring Jonathan Fritzen, and then Jay White will be doing Soiree. Inspirational words for you from the Baha'i Writings for you to think about and to consider. The tabernacle of unity hath been raised. Regard ye not one another as strangers.

0: 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The music is uplifting, the messages are peaceful, and it always sets a positive tone for my day. Keep it up.
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0: The same way the human body cannot be said to be healthy if any one of its organs is unwell, likewise, the human family cannot reach true prosperity for all if any one segment of the population is suffering. The well-being of the whole relies on, and in fact calls for, the well-being of all its parts.
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0: Good afternoon. You can see why she's one of my favorite female saxophonists. Miss Jeanette Harris doing Steppin' Out. We've been stepping out all this past half of the afternoon on this Sunday, Labor Day weekend. We thank you so much for dropping by your Jazz Connections at 90.9 FM, Radio Baha'i WLGI, with your host here, Dennis Rawls. What a pleasure and what an afternoon. We had Phyllis Hyman before that with The Sunshine in My Life, and you all are a sunshine in my life just by listening in to the music here. Shout out to one of my closest friends, BJ. I want to thank you so much for the support and love for the Jazz Connections. Stick around after the devotion. We'll have Warren Hills, Do You Feel What I'm Feeling? And Nancy Wilson, Happy Talk. The happiest talk you could do is to promote us here with the music for love, peace, and unity all day long. During the week, we bring you the morning mix with Ernie, Tori's Midday Soul, myself with the afternoon groove, and then TJ Jones's music of love and inspiration after 6 o'clock. And for the rest of this evening, would love for you to continue to relax and be blessed with success, no stress, and of course, as always, plenty of happiness.
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2: Good evening. This is a News 13 Network weather update. I'm meteorologist Krista Chang. Temperatures are expected to dip down into the lower 70s. For your Monday, highs are going to be in the mid and upper 80s. We'll see partly cloudy skies with a chance for an isolated shower or storm, trending drier through next week. 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
3: 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Nice to meet you. Whoa, summertime is here across the Grand Strand and the PD. And that means the heat is on. So let's make sure we're taking care of ourselves, our families, and our neighbors. 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

0: You can't know what to do, I think, unless you know what story you're a part of. And the insight we have from Baha'u'llah is that we are part of the story of the maturation of humanity. We're living in an age when humanity is destined to be united, to create a just, peaceful, prosperous society where everyone is a valued contributor and participant and beneficiary. And this will advance on and on and on into the reaches of time.
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This is Dennis Rawls here giving you a quote from the Baha'i Writings. It says, "Justice and equality are twin guardians that watch over men. From them are revealed such blessed and propitious words as are the cause of the well-being of the world and the protection of the nations." Thank you for tuning in and listening to the quote from the Baha'i Writings here from Radio Baha'i 90.9 FM.

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1: Good evening. This is a News 13 Network weather update. I'm meteorologist Krista Chang. Temperatures are expected to dip down into the lower 70s. For your Monday, highs are going to be in the mid and upper 80s. We'll see partly cloudy skies with a chance for an isolated shower or storm, trending drier through next week. 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

0: must look at the global governance from the lens of the oneness of humanity and see as one organic system, what kind of interdependence do we actually have between each other, right? The whole global body of humanity has got, yes, indeed, very diverse parts of it. We don't look the same. Even us around the table don't look the same. But we all have one common need for survival to start with, but not just survival, but to survive peacefully and to survive prosperously. That's what we need. This is our collective aspiration. So what kind of governance would enable us to do that?
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3: In this episode, we hear from counselors Billy Silva from the United States.
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3: Niroshni Saleh from Sri Lanka.
5: The community feels like whenever there is a sad thing in their life or something to do with the joy, they always come to the local spiritual assembly.
3: And Townsend Lihanda from Kenya.
6: I think of them as humble servants who are part of the community itself.
3: They discuss how Baha'i local spiritual assemblies around the world are becoming a source of strength in the life of their communities, standing with families through hardship, guiding youth toward education and purpose, and collaborating with local authorities and organizations to address the needs of their populations. These counselors reflect on how, through a spirit of service, care, and consultation, people are turning to local assemblies as these institutions foster a movement towards spiritual, intellectual, and material progress. From the Baha'i World News Service, this is In Conversation.

0: a collective exploration by several individuals of the practical application of Baha'i principles to the building of peaceful societies.
1: The local spiritual assembly is a special institution of the Baha'i community. It consists of 9 members of the local Baha'i community, and they are elected once a year. When the individuals come together to elect the local spiritual assembly, they really prepare themselves to elect those who might serve best. One, they come together in unity, in amity, and try to think of those individuals in their community that would best demonstrate the qualities of selfless service. So in the election, there's no campaigning. There's no competition or electioneering. It's really done by anonymous ballot. Those who are elected are the 9 individuals who receive the most number of votes. But maybe the most important part of that election is the spiritual nature of it. It really is about turning to God, praying in our heart to think of those individuals who you think would serve most selflessly.
2: I think of them as humble servants who are part of the community itself and thinking about how they can promote the best interests of these communities. In some places, they begin to think about how the community could progress materially, how the community could progress spiritually, and how the community could progress intellectually, really thinking about everyone. In Kenya, it's quite interesting that because of this concern of the local assembly, in consultation with other entities in some of these communities, they begin to understand the population they serve. I don't know how it is, Norishni, where you are coming from.
3: So in Sri Lanka also, local spiritual assemblies are not only taking care of the Baha'i community, but they serve the whole population. Mm. I have a few examples where I come from. So there's this particular local spiritual assembly that works with the population, take care of the education of their children and the well-being of the parents. And also, not only that, they also work with the local government in the Gram and Iladari division, which is the locality of that population. Now, even the local authorities consider them as the most trusted. Even the health department of that locality talks to the local spiritual assembly. As you explained rightly, the members are from the community, so they are aware of the needs of the grassroots. So the local health authorities, the local government agent, other public services all rely on the local spiritual assembly. They consult together. One such example is during the recent landslides and floods of Sri Lanka, when the water levels rose to about four feet in this particular area, which is closer to Negombo, which is also closer to the capital of Sri Lanka. And then the local spiritual assembly was on the ground. I mean, they, as soon as the floods receded, they went to all the homes, the members and the community, they consulted and went to all these communities. And they started to reach out to them. Mm-hmm. So giving them dry rations, and they knew exactly which home needed most.
1: One thought that comes to mind as you're sharing is the nature of the relationship between the local assembly and the individuals in their communities more broadly. And the way it's been described is that the relationship between the local assembly and the individual is one that is uniquely affectionate. Mm-hmm. And this really is always striking to me to read this, is because when we think about the nature of relationships between individuals and institutions, one is not always thinking that the defining quality of that relationship is uniquely affectionate. Mm-hmm.
3: So there was another good example of how the local spiritual assembly goes to the grassroots. Mm-hmm. There are youths, children and young junior youth who are dropouts from schools. Mm-hmm. So the local spiritual assembly knows, because they are very closely in contact with the parents and the households in that area, They know that the children are not going to school, but sometimes it is difficult for the government, local government authorities to know that the children are not going to school. So in the central west of Sri Lanka, they were able to write down the names of all the school dropouts. They are going to have a seminar for these children along with the local authorities so that the authorities can help them to go back to school.
2: In one of the villages, this local assembly is so keen, not just to think about those who are progressing very well with their education, but also thinking about those who are dropping out of school, as Norishni, you've already mentioned. So in this village, there was one of a young person who was participating in the educational process. And all of a sudden, for some reason, they couldn't see this young person. And the local spiritual assembly became concerned. They wanted to really know where was he. Because it was just a few weeks that this young person had lost his mother. When the local assembly followed up, they noticed that this young person was not going to school because he did not have the means to pay his education. And the father also could not afford paying for his tuition fee. So after some consultation, this local assembly decided to engage some individuals within the community and bring this to the attention of the people in the community. And in a very discreet and very good way, they found means of assisting this young person to go to school. So this young person went to school, was able to continue with his studies, and he also continued to participate in this process that also engages his mind and thinks about the contributions he could make to those who are younger than himself in the community itself. It's quite interesting to observe how the individuals begin to trust the local spiritual assembly. So in one of the communities, just to take another example, is that, there were certain vices that began to appear in this community. You know, there was this issue of theft. So the community, the way it would handle that, did not really offer solution and did not really maintain the dignity of the people, because police would be called, people would be locked. But, you know, that could not resolve the issue. So it happened that two young people in this particular community, they went and took a few things from one of the neighbors. But given the trust that the community has on the local spiritual assembly, the mother decided to report this to the local assembly and ask the local assembly if it could find ways of intervening and helping. So what the local spiritual assembly did, it decided to identify a team of people to go and engage this family in a conversation. This engagement was so explorative to find the depth and the reason to why these young people were doing that. And one of the things that came out was because, you know, of the life circumstances of these young people, you know. And also they were not connected to other processes within the community. They did not have employment, and they felt, you know, this was the way to go. But after a little bit deeper exploration, they identified ways of assisting these two young people. One was, you know, to bring them in the educational process that would help to foster their moral and intellectual development. So they joined the training institute, you know, and they started studying these books of the training institute that would really help to enhance the understanding of qualities such as truthfulness, qualities such as, you know, humility, you know, all those qualities that are very, very important. But the local assembly, together with other individuals, they thought of practical ways of assisting these young people. And what they did, they decided to attach them to a few friends in the community who were doing carpentry. And, you know, as they got connected to these individuals, they began to learn the skills of carpentry. And then, of course, there were a few other volunteers in the community that offered to support through the local assembly. And these young people enhanced their studies in carpentry in one of the vocational institutions within the community. And now they are able to earn their living. But, you know, the local assembly, together with the community, continue to support these young people. And I think since then, the community has changed the way it approaches such kind of issues, you know, offering practical solutions, you know, thinking about how the moral and intellectual capacity of some of these young people could develop in the community. And, you know, thinking generally and seeing everybody within the community as part of one family.
1: You know, in thinking of a particular local spiritual assembly in the Midwestern region of the United States, as you know, the history of the United States is one that has been characterized by racial prejudice. And one of the aims of the local spiritual assemblies is to help their communities and the individuals to build havens, havens of peace, havens of unity, where humanity can find safety and in the face of so many challenges. And so the history of racial prejudice in the United States has been one that many local spiritual assemblies have been thinking about and trying to address. But in this particular case, this assembly has taken two approaches that perhaps over time will lend some insights about eradicating this longstanding difficulty. One of them is in one of the messages of the Universal House of Justice, which is the governing body of the Baha'i, the global Baha'i community. It says that for anything to advance begins with an orientation towards learning. So if we want to make progress on this issue in our communities in the U.S., we really have to have a posture of learning together. Another message they sent had to do with love. And it said that the power to transform the world is affected by love. So this local spiritual assembly is really beginning to think about how do we create communities? How do we help them build communities, these havens, that are spaces of love? Mm-hmm. If love transforms the world, how is love extended through a community? Mm-hmm. How does it become ablaze among the members of the community? Mm-hmm. And so in this way, the local assembly was thinking very practically, we want to help to create these conditions in the community, but we also have to collaborate with others. So in addition to study groups and these kinds of things among the community members, they've also been collaborating with a number of nonprofits and to foster campaigns for education, to participate in community building efforts. And so we'll see where it goes, but they have the posture of learning about it. And I think they have some insights to share over time. This is something they've committed themselves to for the long term.
3: I also think the individual, the trust that the individual members of the local spiritual assembly has mm-hmm. built with the community also comes through the way they behave, you know, the personal bond that they have, their community. Mm-hmm. And the community feels like whenever there is a sad thing in their life or something to do with the joy, mm-hmm. they always come to the local spiritual assembly or to the members of the local spiritual assembly to share. Yeah, I was just thinking about these families. They had no interest in registering themselves to obtain a birth certificate mm-hmm. or the identity card. To get any kind of funding or, you know, even to get the children admitted to the school, they needed the birth certificate. So, because it is a procedure and then people just don't want to go through that procedure. It takes their time to go through that procedure. So, the district level. So this is not the local government, but also to the district level. When they heard about the work of the local spiritual assembly, how they collaborate and mutually support the local government and public services. So the district level approach to the local government and through that to the local assembly to educate the value of registering them. Mm-hmm. Mm-hmm. Because the local spiritual assembly already has a way of a process of education to the to the locality through because we do education, electoral education, and also we visit them for devotional meetings. So not only the local spiritual assembly, the animators who are supporting in this moral education, they are interacting with the families very closely, and they know that if they don't have a birth certificate. So the local spiritual assembly consulted about this matter and thought that it will be beneficial for us to talk to these families to help them to register. So after deciding on it, they started to go to these homes and educate them of going through this process of registering them to receive their birth certificates and whatever the legal documentation that they needed. And we found that when the local spiritual assembly approached these families, they felt at ease, not tensed. The loving guidance and the way of approaching to these families helped actually for the local spiritual assembly to approach them and encourage them to register. So basically, the local assembly was the one who registered, got through the whole process of registering, writing for them, helping them, and helping them to do the documentation. And the district level government was very impressed. They said, "We also want to build the same relationship. How do you build this relationship?"
1: I wonder if it's useful to maybe talk a little more about the actual practice of consultation. How a conversation of that nature unfolds in the context of these local spiritual assembly. The qualities that animate those conversations are really a collective and shared investigation to try to understand truth together. Mm-hmm. What is true?
2: Yeah.
1: The quality that they bring to it is selflessness. So one doesn't bring one's ego or opinion or agenda to the consultation, but we agree together to turn our hearts towards our Creator, to really think together what is best in this, what is most just, what is most equitable, what is true, and how do we arrive at that decision or that understanding. So in the practice of consultation, an individual might offer an opinion.
2: Mm-hmm. Mm-hmm.
1: But once that opinion or thought is offered, it no longer belongs to them.
2: That's right.
1: It belongs to the group.
2: That's right.
1: And each person is able to then build on it and leave their opinion for the group.
2: Mm-hmm.
1: And so in that way, the collective understanding of those individuals who are together can come to a fuller understanding of what is true.
2: Mm-hmm.
1: You know, in the Baha'i writings, it talks about there are many responsibilities of the local spiritual assembly. One of them is to release the potential of the individual. That every soul is noble, every soul, every individual is filled with capacity. And how do we release that capacity? Another quality that they're thinking about is how do we build spiritually healthy communities? And one of the passages in the Baha'i guidance talks about the quality of cooperation, the qualities of collaboration, the ability to be able to mutually support one another and assist one another. Abdu'l-Bahá said that these local assemblies are shining lamps, are spiritual gardens through which the divine fragrances are spread over all the regions. In considering these words of Abdu'l-Bahá, it really reminds one of the special bounty that it is to have these local spiritual assemblies in the communities around the world.
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0: While talking about the moral education, of course, the purpose, its purpose, not only about developing moral qualities of children, it's also about the relationships. 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The Baha'i community educating the children, it is not only about the education, it is also about strengthening the family relationships, strengthening the family units.
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1: Calling all Baha'is age 18 and over in northeastern South Carolina. Unit Convention 2026 will be held Sunday, October 4th from 11:30 a.m. to 4 p.m. at the Louis G. Gregory Baha'i Institute, 1209 Williams Hill Road in Hemingway, South Carolina. Registration begins at 11:30 and lunch will be provided. Classes and activities will be available for children and junior youth during the convention. Unit Convention is an opportunity to elect two delegates who will attend the Baha'i National Convention next spring and to consult about how the teachings of Baha'u'llah can help build stronger communities. Watch for a bright yellow postcard with local voting information, along with a letter from the Baha'i National Center containing your ballot and voting instructions. 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That's radiobaha'i.us.
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